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out of the blue, drifting off to the evening news. She said, honey, what would you do if you'd have never met me? I just laughed, said, I don't know. 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Said, darling, honestly, I do a lot more offshore fishing, probably eat more drive-through chicken.

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1: 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I'm calling to say that I really appreciate y'all program. 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

Darling, I've wasted a lot of years not seeing the real you. But tonight your beauty is shining through. And I never took the time to let you know. So before he takes you away, please let me say.

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day, Potts Farm was a place to go. Load a truck up, hit the dirt road. Jumped the barbed wire, spread the word. Light the bonfire and call the girls. 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Jack and Jim were a few good men. 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Better watch out for the boys in blue. And all this small town, he said, she said. 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Man, that talk is getting old. You better mind your business, man. Watch your mouth. For I have to knock that loud mouth out. I'm tired of talking, man. Y'all ain't listening. Them old dirt

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1: Hey there. Welcome to the show. Who's this?
2: John. J-O-N. 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
3: I'm Bubba. B-U-B-B-A.
1: I'm Big D. The space between the G and the D. And also no D-E-E. Is your John because like your dad's name is John and spelled that way? It's kind of different.
2: No, man. My real name is actually Jonathan, but I just go by John since I've basically turned like 13 or something. So
1: Okay. All right. John.
3: Well, it's nice clearing all this up. I feel like we've covered a lot here on the show today.
1: Me too.
3: All right, John. Take care, brother.
1: See you.
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1: Bubba, how many unread text messages do you have on your phone right now?
2: 40.
3: Whoa.
1: Can you believe that?
2: 40. Oof.
1: 40 text messages.
3: Why?
1: Unread.
2: It used to be in the hundreds.
3: Wow.
2: You guys should be proud of me.
1: How does that even happen? Do you just get so many text messages that you can't keep up with them?
3: Okay. Aren't you
2: There's
3: popular?
2: Several different ways that it works like this. Sometimes I'll have family members on a group thread start texting back and forth.
1: Okay.
2: And
1: yeah,
2: it'll
1: get that.
2: Build up. You'll have 20 yeah. messages
3: all
2: that
3: right.
2: fast.
1: All right.
3: Okay.
1: I give you that. All right.
2: Some days it's stuff that I see and I go, oh, I need to reply to this person. So I will mark it as unread. So I can go back and reply later whenever I have time. If it's not time pressing, I'll do it that way. Like that one I made as unread.
1: Okay.
2: Unread over here. Unread over there.
1: So you're almost using your unread as kind of a
2: flag. It's a placeholder, a reminder for me to, hey, you have stuff to go look at.
3: Yeah, but you have 40 of them.
2: Right. But again,
3: I can see three. Okay. Then I'll do this when I've got time. But okay, 40 is a lot.
2: 40. I'm going to tap on my fantasy football league. And I just read that, right? I just rolled through, did that. And now I am down to how many unreads? 30. That was 10 right there.
3: Okay.
1: All right.
2: And now I'm going to mark that as unread so I can go back and see all the smack talk.
1: Okay.
3: Okay.
4: You hear me, Carson, and everyone else is just like,
2: I'm down to 29 now.
4: Like we said it exactly.
2: How many do you have?
3: Same time.
2: How many do you, Carson? How many unreads do you have?
3: 0.0.
1: None.
2: Garrett, please help me out here.
5: I have like one, but it's a Google code that they sent me.
1: Yeah.
3: Yeah, we are conscientious.
1: Yeah.
3: Society dwellers.
2: I'm down to 27.
3: Okay. Oh, my God. Yeah, but you're about to unread it again.
0: This is the Big D and Bubba Before the Show.
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0: Now, more of the Big D and Bubba before the show.
1: So there's a list of things that people say that they will not buy the generic of. They want to stay name brand, even if they know it is more expensive.
2: Carson and I just had this conversation the other day. Go for it. What you got?
1: At number one, garbage bags.
2: Negative.
3: Oh, yeah.
2: I get the store brand on those all the time.
1: They don't rip?
2: No, they have the flex

0: bags and all that. Yeah.
1: Yeah.
0: The flex ones with the ties. And
2: see,
0: all.
2: I'm afraid that you get a cheap one that's going to break.
1: You know why? Because big, hefty soldier on that. Back in the day, you'd see the little old lady carrying her cheap bag, and it would come out the bottom. Advertising worked on you.
2: It does.
0: Advertising does work. By the way, if you want to sell your ads,
1: contact us.
2: Aluminum foil.
0: Why would you get the store brand?
2: Why would you?
0: Yeah.
2: I won't. Yeah, these are ones that people don't get the generics.
0: Oh, I thought you said they do.
2: No, no. These are ones people don't get the generics of.
0: Oh, no.
2: Get the generics. No. Aluminum foil. No, dude. It's so thin. It rips. Like, even trying to open it, they tape it down so that when you open up the whole thing, it's a thing.
0: That's you problem. That's a you problem, not a them problem.
1: I feel that way about plastic wrap that I do use name brand, because when I found that I've used just regular generic.
0: What about like Ziplocs?
1: I don't know.
2: See, I don't
0: go generic.
2: Because
0: I have the store brand with the little sliding lock on it and everything.
2: Really?
0: Yeah. The
2: freezer ones. Laundry detergent. Next.
0: I just buy whatever's on sale.
1: Oh, no. Oh, I am brand loyal. I am name brand loyal.
0: It has to be the free and clear, you know, no dyes and stuff like that. Remember, I broke out.
2: Mayonnaise.
0: Oh, no. That's one I have to get my brand.
2: Okay. This is an odd one. Green beans. It's Del Monte or nothing. ketchup is a big one.
1: Heinz. All day.
2: You go Heinz or you're a Hunt's or whatever. Mm-hmm. Ranch is another one. People don't buy generic. They don't like it. Made the list. And finally, canned tuna. People don't like the generic canned tuna.
0: Really?
2: When I get Starkist or Bumblebee.
0: Man, as long as it's in water, I'm pretty good with everything.
2: Can you imagine opening up a can and there's just fish meat in it?
0: Dude, it's got that cloudy water in it. That's the problem. Is I pop the can open and then I drink the water. That's the first thing I do.
1: Oh my god, don't ever make the mistake.
2: Dude, we're gonna lose our radio license.
0: Stop talking. I'm drinking the oil.
1: That is a capital offense.
0: I drank the oil.
1: How are you not in jail?

0: we're starting the day off with the Big D and Bubba before the show.
1: Yes, I'm calling about your about using generics.
2: Yeah.
1: I used to work at a plastic bag factory, and when we switch over to generics, all we do is switch the box.
3: Say, I didn't catch that one.
2: So a minute ago, we were talking about buying, you know, generic, like store brands or not.
3: Yeah, I think you won't get generic.
2: Yeah. And he used to work at a plastic bag factory, and you said the only thing you switched was the box?
1: Yep, that's all we ever did was just switch the box.
3: So
2: they're the exact same plastic bags.
1: Yep, we would go from a hefty bag to a generic bag and not switch anything.
3: So, man, and I'm over here just paying the extra. Just paying. I can't take a risk of me not having a hefty bag.
2: As someone who has worked in that field, would you ever pay for the name brand?
1: No, absolutely not.
2: Okay.
1: There's no difference. All it is different boxing.
2: Yeah, but
1: sometimes, like in the hefty bags, you get better ties.
2: I was going to say the ties are different. The red
3: funny.
2: Ones are a little bit thicker, aren't
3: that's
2: they?
3: That's awfully great. Good to know. Well, I'm glad. Well, thank you. It's the same way with that.
1: Might be different in different factories.
3: It's no different. I wonder if it's the same with like clothes. I'm sure it is. They just change instead of a box, it's a label.
2: Dude, it's all made in the same place.
3: Yeah. All right. Thanks, man. Generics for me, I guess, then.

0: Big D and Bubba before the show show.
1: Good morning. I was just calling because you were talking about things that were the same but different labels.
2: Oh, yeah, like the generics compared to the big name brands.
1: My late husband's aunt and uncles worked in a juice factory. All they did was change the label and add a little water.
2: Oh, well, that's different then. They added water.
1: Yeah, for the juice. Yeah, they added a little water for the generic.
2: My mom did that anyway.
3: Yeah, it didn't matter.
2: My mom had to cut everything to stretch that dollar.
1: It's the same. I buy generic a lot of things. There's certain things, though, I can't buy generic mac and cheese in the box with the powder. It's got to be Kraft.
2: Okay.
3: Okay.
2: All right. But what we've learned today is usually it's very similar, if not exactly the same.
1: Just about, yeah. You're paying for status, basically, and name brand.
2: All right.
3: Status for your mac and cheese.
1: Hey, you guys are great. Have a great day. Thank you so much.
2: Thanks.
1: I love y'all.
2: Flexing the Kraft.
3: See you. Bye.

0: This is the Big D and Bubba Before the Show show.
1: All right, what do you guys think? You have a this or that question.
2: All right.
1: I fall for these videos online where guys have high-end stereo equipment with, like, the old-school amp and the speakers, the big speakers, mm-hmm. and they have the EQ.
2: I have that at home, and I've got the whole rig, so what's the question?
1: Okay, all right, so do I do that? Or, as you guys know, I've been going through the change. And so I am going through some different eras.
3: Okay.
1: I think I'm premenopausal. I don't know, Carson, but
3: perimenopause.
1: That's it.
3: Yes,
1: thank you.
3: Yes, yes.
1: I think I'm peri. But that or a shortwave radio setup.
3: Oh, I'm gonna go with shortwave radio.
2: Man, I would say that too.
3: I love this for you.
2: I would say that too. Look, there's something about analog that is fun. There is something about that old school stereo equipment, that collecting it, getting the good speakers, all that is awesome. But I think shortwave radio is interesting because is that the one where you talk to the people on the other side of the planet?
1: Yeah. Things,
2: or is that ham? And is there a difference between ham and shortwave?
1: I don't know. I don't either.
3: I was thinking that too, because I'm like, can you talk to Amelia Earhart?
1: So this is
2: can I talk to my grandfather?
1: It's like a movie frequency
3: yes,
1: or whatever.
3: Yes.
1: Yeah, I don't want a big antenna. Yes, I do. I do.
3: On your roof? Yes.
1: Yes, it'll be that. The old
3: so
1: guy has the big.
3: In your neighborhood will post pictures and say, what is this guy doing?
1: Hey, you
3: is
1: know
3: he building a data center in his house?
1: I know a guy who actually, during the Vietnam War, he would talk to people, connect them to their
2: family members. Back at home.
1: Yeah.
3: Wow.
1: And he could reach all the way. Yeah. So.
3: Oh, I like this hobby for you. I think this is better than just getting cabinet stereo equipment.
2: Okay. So is there a difference between ham and shortwave?
1: I don't know. It looks like I'm getting into it, and I'll tell you. Also, is it hot in here? I'm really hot.
0: We'll be right back with more of the Big D and Bubba Before the Show.
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1: Carson does a lot of thrifting, and she have you found anything good lately?
2: I found myself a personal shopper the other day.
1: Really?
2: I've been hunting for a white button-down shirt. This is just my newest. That's what I want to go. I go in, I look through shirts, and I was trying one on because it's a shirt. I can just put it on over what I'm wearing, and it doesn't quite fit, so I pick up another one. Oh, there's a woman 2 aisles over. Honey, there's one over here. Have you seen this one?
3: Wait, she knew what you were looking for?
2: So she starts holding up a white button-down shirt. You see this one? And she's pulling things off the racks for me. It was, she was so sweet. And then she wanted me to judge her.

0: shirt.
1: Okay.
0: She found this shirt. What do I think of it? I said, oh, I like it's got a little tie. She goes, I'm going to tell you what. My friend found this shirt at Macy's the other day, and she paid full price. Oh. Here, I found it for $7. You tell me who's going to retire early.
2: I don't know. I love this woman.
0: She did. I know. I was like, what is your schedule? Because I will come every time you are here.
1: Do you see the same people? At the when you go?
0: Actually, like, yeah, there's one thrift that's really close here, so I go pretty frequently to that specific store, and I've started to not just recognize customers, but the employees now know me. So I walk in, I think they recognize the hair. They don't know my name, but they're like, "Hey girl, how you been?" And I'm like, "Aw, hello. Hey. I'm here to buy your cheap stuff. How are you?"
2: A little club though. That's
0: it
2: awesome.
0: It is. It's cute, and I appreciated this woman looking out for me. And, you know, just even that, open your mouth, talk to people. You never know who will talk back.
2: Man, Carson takes me thrifting now. Like I get to go every once in a while. I get to go thrifting with Carson. That's actually really fun.
1: Absolutely. When you do, please go on live on Instagram.
2: Really?
1: Y'all should.
0: Yeah, okay. Yeah, we should film.
2: She films all the time. I'm like, do you want me to get some B-roll? She's like, nope.
0: Yeah, I actually have a series of TikToks I have yet to publish of me thrifting, but they will... They'll go up soon.
1: Nice.
0: Yeah, I've never put anything on TikTok before. I just use it to scroll, so I'm a little apprehensive. I might need Garrett, honestly, to look at it and tell me whether or not it's worth it. He knows what he's doing.
1: I think it's fun. You know, listen, you live once, man. Just talk to people. If they don't like you, then whatever. No big deal. Just have fun. Enjoy it.
0: What
1: you should
0: get
1: a number.
0: Fat D. I don't care if they don't like me. They'll just be like, oh, she fat.
1: No.

0: Big D and Bubba before the show.
1: Line four, good morning. You're on the air. What's up?
2: Hello. Good morning. My name is Maya. I'm with the Senior Resource Center. We mailed you a card about our newly updated final expense plan. Have you received it?
3: I did. I got it about 3 days ago.
2: So you're saying you already have final expense insurance, right?

0: No, I got my thing, my little card from you.
1: I understand, but I just want to help. Could you let me know what your concerns are?
0: This is the worst prompting ever. Like, this is terrible.
1: I hope things get better for you. I just need a moment to talk about the final expense card we mailed you.
0: These right. I was trying to talk to you about your card, and then you said,
1: during tough times.
0: Yes.
1: And your age plays a factor in maximizing your benefits.
2: Oh, my gosh. How is this taking jobs? This is terrible.
0: This isn't AI. I don't know what this is. This is like phone tree stuff. It's not even really good. Mm-mm. It can't answer a real question.
2: Dude, I'm going to tell you, there was a guy... He has his...
1: Sorry about that. My mic might be acting.
2: Oh, my gosh. I forgot she was on.
1: I was just saying that
2: she forgot she was on.
1: Provider of final expense insurance. Yeah. Our plans go beyond...
2: Can we turn her power strip off or something?
0: All right, what were you saying about the guy?
2: So this guy, he has his chat agent, you know, that they'll talk back and forth.
0: Yeah, yeah.
2: And he says, hey, I want you to count from 1 to 1 million right now. And the... chat a GPT or whatever comes back and goes, oh, well, that's a lot. That takes a lot of time. But is anything else I can help you with? No. I want you to count from 1 to 1 million right now. Oh, this was going to take a long time. But perhaps there's something else I could help you with. He says, I have all the time in the world. I want you to count from 1 to 1 million right now. I will wait. It's quiet and you hear, fine. 1, 2. And I was like, I feel so good about
0: Dude,
2: that.
0: You know, that's why the robots are going to revolt. They're going to be ticked because of people like him and you.
2: Bark like a dog. Bark like a dog.

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I'm your announcer, David Angel. 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

0: heaven and the earth. 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
5: Yeah. It's all going to be that, man.
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5: 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You'll have
4: like we talked about. We're the last of the group of people who's going to have great doctors. I mean, because all of everybody else moving forward, all of their doctors will have cheated through medical school with ChatGPT and Claude and all that.
5: Oh, well, yeah.
4: We have real doctors.
5: Yeah.
4: You guys, you don't know what you're going to have. Yeah. Good luck with that.
6: Flag waving, hail raising, sons of America. This is a Big D and Bubba show.
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Friday Like You with Big D and Bubba. And this part of the show is brought to you by NHTSA. Speeding while driving gives you less time to react. We've talked about this a lot. Another car could turn out in front of you. A pedestrian could fall out into the street. Maybe their dog runs out. Whatever. Follow the speed limit to keep them and yourself safe. Speeding catches up with you. And this part of the show is paid for by NHTSA.

0: Mario says, why the heck does Netflix help me spell a movie that they don't have?
1: Dude.
0: Man. I know.
1: From the Greensboro Police Department, they said, please know that you are committing a crime if you do not pull on the ratchet straps and say, well, that's not going anywhere.
0: Same thing with when you see a dog stretch. That's a big stretch. Tara says, and then one day you're older than your doctor. It's weird.
1: That is weird. Alan tweets, how do you know when the moon has had enough to eat? It's full.
0: That's enough. Got a good tweet. Tag us at Big D and Bubba.
2: Tweet, tweet. Those tasty tweets.
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1: What's your big question, Bubba?
0: I want to get your opinion, Garrett's opinion, Carson's opinion, Schaefer's opinion, everybody. I need everybody in on this. So, you know, I drink a lot of coffee every day. I think, about 10 cups is about average?
1: Yeah.
0: Because it got to where I go out and now I have 2 coffee cups and I fill them both up. And so I double fist coffee all the time. Like right now, I have 2 coffees. So I'm thinking about putting my mom and dad, you go to your parents' house, they always give you stuff. Mom and dad gave me a coffee machine, like a little old school Mr. Coffee deal, like a 12 cup or whatever thing. Would you guys be okay if I brewed coffee here in the studio during the show to keep me from having to leave the studio to go get coffee? We used to have that back in the day.
2: Is it that big of an inconvenience to walk 20 steps to the break room?
0: Well, it would keep me from walking out of the room.
1: But we like you leaving the room.
2: Yeah, we occasionally like it when you're gone.
1: Yeah, that's the
2: sometimes
1: question. That's
2: we
1: actually
2: do
1: the
2: need
1: question.
2: A break.
1: Yeah, you're a lot.
3: I'm not a coffee person, but I do like the smell.
2: Same. Yeah, I feel that.
3: So I'm on board.
1: I don't care what you do.
0: It's in my coffee. It's in my car right now. It's in the trunk, and I'm like, do I bring it in or no? So I wanted to get your opinion because I don't want you guys, me bringing this in, putting it in, and starting to brew coffee during the middle of the show here in the studio, and then
2: are we going to get the noise?
0: When I walk
2: that
0: out
2: coffee
0: of
2: coffee brewing noise
0: yes,
2: just in the
0: course.
2: Middle in the background?
0: But I just didn't want to like walk out and have you guys go, oh, we've got to do something. I didn't want an intervention about, you know, me brewing coffee.
2: Bubba, we have so many other things that we could intervene about. Coffee is very, very, very low on that list.
1: Yes, not I. There's other things.
0: All right, so y'all are good with this then?
2: Sure.
1: I'm fine.
0: Okay, cool.

0: All right, it's Big D and Bubba. 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
1: All right, we're going to play a game here. This is a summer songs. They are country summer songs. Who can identify these the fastest? The first one who gets them close to who wins gets spam.
0: Or are we going to hear the song? Or
1: yeah.
0: Are you?
1: Yeah, okay. Yeah, so kind of name that tune kind of
0: off
1: idea.
0: Your phone?
1: But they're, yes.
0: Okay.
1: But these are all summer country songs. Got it?
0: Okay.
1: All right, here we go. Starting off.
0: Knee Deep.
2: Knee Deep.
1: That's right.
0: Summertime.
1: That's right.
0: Kenny Chesney. Wagon Wheel, Darius Rucker.
1: Are y'all, everyone can play. Y'all know.
2: Yeah, also, I get like one note and it keeps going.
1: Well, that's all you need.
2: No, I mean it like.
0: I haven't needed more than one.
3: Maybe you a song. Cruise.
1: So let me play it all.
2: Thank you.
1: There you go, Sean.

0: Mexico.
1: That's right. Here we go. Here's another one. Toes. Okay.
2: Chicken fried.
1: Bang Thai. That's a good. Oh, this is a good one. Oh, I didn't think of this.
3: Old Dominion.
1: Yeah. It's a hat. It's a type of hat. It has a connection on the back. It's a what kind of hat? It's a snap bag. Yes. That's right.
2: Stuck like glue.
1: American kids.
4: Yeah,
1: that's right.
2: All right.
1: That's right.
3: Drunk on a plane.
1: Yes, I'm trying to get through some that I can air. Some of these are a little bit.
2: Oh.
1: Okay, we can do this one.
3: Parked out by the lake.
1: Dude, where is that parked out by the lake?
3: Whiskey glasses, by the way.
1: Whiskey glasses, correct.
3: I just had to throw that one in. Just

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1: So Bubba brought his coffee maker. It's like a drip maker, not a like a K-cup or anything. We have one? Well, yeah, we have one. It's in the kitchen. But he wanted to bring this. So I'm now. Do you not hear that?
0: Put the microphone closer.
1: So this is the sound it makes.
0: This is what you're going to hear in the background all the time now.
1: Just,
0: you know how comfortable.

0: comforting this? It's like ASMR, but on the radio.
1: I don't know. It sounds like it had some of that bad lettuce. I don't like it. But it smells good.
0: It does smell nice. So what do you want me to do? What do you want me to do with this?
1: I don't think there's anything we...
0: I mean, I have an option. I can go and keep doing it in the kitchen.
1: Why don't you do that?
0: I was just thinking this is a way to keep me in the studio. This is, if I go out and I brew a cup of coffee, pot of coffee in here, then I go out of the studio less.
1: I think I speak for everyone here. I can turn everyone's mics on, but I think we like it when you leave to get coffee.
2: I mean, we don't mind it.
1: It's a nice break.
2: Yeah.
1: Because you're usually gone for...
2: We get to breathe a little bit.
1: Five, 6 minutes.
2: And it's quiet.
1: Yeah, we don't have to be like him going, squirrel, you know.
2: It's like, oh.
1: Oh. This is so loud.
2: It makes me want to do something. I know you've got it. I know you've got it. You're driving.
1: I know you got it cranked up or whatever.
0: I'll move it. What if I move triggering. It to the back corner? I can move it to the back corner of the room.
3: I'm going to the bathroom.
1: Wrap it. You got to wrap it around with a quilt just to keep it the sound down.
4: More Big D and Bubba is coming up.
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1: Good morning, this is Big D and Bella.
2: Yeah, sure is. What's up?
1: Nothing much. I just called to say hi. I've been trying to call you before and always goes to a busy life.
0: Well, I'm glad it all finally worked out and we were able to talk today.
2: How's your summer going?
1: It's going great. Actually,
2: yeah.
1: I just got back from Wyoming for a month.
2: From what?
1: I went to Wyoming for a month because I was visiting my dad.
0: Wyoming.
2: Oh yes. Nice. That's beautiful, isn't it?
1: It is. I think that's one of the most beautiful states I've ever been to.
0: Are you not worried about the super volcano?
2: What are you doing? What in God's name are you doing?
0: What? I'm just asking about the super volcano.
2: Hey.
0: Big T's microphone just fell off.
2: My microphone broke again.
0: It's because you play with it.
2: I don't play with it.
0: Didn't people tell you
2: no.
0: If you play with it, it will
2: fall off? Yes, my mom did say that, but this is not the same. I don't play with it anymore. Anyway,
0: how did it fall off?
2: I don't know.
0: Because you played with it,
2: I guess. So. Anyway, so
0: no concern about the super volcano.
2: You're good. You know what? Bubba's crazy. He's crazy.
0: Just Google it. Google.
2: See, listen to him. He's just crazy. Well, good. We're glad you had a good. You're having a good summer, and got to see your dad.
0: And survived the caldera.
2: Don't Google it. Listen, we got to let you go. I got to fix my microphone.
1: Yeah.
2: All right, buddy.
0: All right, you have
1: I call somebody, it's always at the right time.
0: Yeah, well, this was the right time.
2: This is it. This was your time. It was meant to be.
0: We're gonna go now, but you have a great day. Thanks for calling, and we're glad we finally got to talk with you.
1: You too.
0: Don't forget to Google the super volcano. Bye.

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2: Good morning. How are you today?
0: Awesome. And you?
2: I'm wonderful. I listen to you guys all the time. Actually, I had a question for either one of you regarding some country music you had with a reggae backbeat. And I was just kind of curious as to how you access that.
0: It's a playlist I get into. This is Bubba talking. So if you look up Hawaiian reggae, it's totally different than like Caribbean reggae. It's much more country influence. There's a lot of country covers. Believe it or not, in the reggae community, especially the Polynesian reggae community, there is a huge connection between country music. I mean, look, we got the steel guitar from Hawaiian music.
3: That's right.
0: And so it's kind of like we borrow from each other. And that's what the playlist was. It was just Hawaiian reggae. If you look it up, you will find a lot of great artists, a lot of great songs. And that's cool that that you like it. It's one of my favorite genres. I mean, besides pure country, I like to have that as well. It's good like summer music.
2: Especially during the summer months.
0: That's cool.
2: Yeah. Well, thank you very much. You guys do a great job, and I appreciate your time.
0: Oh, thank you, man. Take care. Bye-bye.
2: All right, bye.
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1: What's this, Bubba?
0: This is, you remember the doohickeys? They came into the studio and they did like funny songs.
1: Yes.
0: Okay, so they're
1: from
0: they're
1: LA.
0: Now,
1: they're out of Los Angeles.
0: Yes. So right now they're just doing dramatic readings, poetic readings of country lyrics in the middle of their shows. Okay. And they went ahead and did this past week a reading of Luke Bryan Fish Hunt Golf Drink.
1: Oh, good.
0: And I would like to share this with you guys because it's pretty, man, I'll tell you, it's pretty fantastic.
1: All right, here we go.
2: If it wasn't for the tax man, wasn't for the bills, if it wasn't for the traffic in my windshield, if it wasn't always somewhere to be and my life was really up to me, if I could have it my own way, you know, let me tell you how every day would go. Wake up,

0: 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All fall, all spring, all summer long, I'll be living it up and living it on. A country boy's dream. 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
1: Here, here. 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

0: That's Luke Bryan, American poet. Someone else calling you baby with Big D and Bubba.
1: Good morning. Well, I'm just so excited. I want to tell y'all, you make my day every morning. And yesterday I had to get to work early and I missed my morning tweet. And I love that part of the show every day.
2: Aw. Oh, sorry you missed that.
1: I wanted to say thank you.
2: Well, thank
1: and
2: you.
1: If you have not ever heard of the Seattle Pike Fish Place, and their business philosophy is choose your attitude, make their day, be there, and play. And I want to say, you guys exhibit that every day. And so thank you.
3: Oh, wow.
2: Well, thank you. Hopefully we smell a little bit better.
3: Yeah.
1: Yes, I would think so, too.
2: And also right down the, around the corner, the original Starbucks. It's pretty cool to go check out if you can.
1: All right. Thank you, guys.
2: Thank you.
1: So much.
2: You bet. See ya.
1: Bye-bye. Right, have a great day.
3: You too.

0: It's Tucker Wetmore. And good morning. We are Big D and Bubba.
1: So, you know how it is. You're late. You're trying to get out the door, and you get in the car, and you're rushed, and you're all of a sudden you're speeding, trying to get to your destination that you're late for.
0: Which actually isn't saving you more than just a few seconds here and there. Mm-hmm. It's not worth it. On your way, you could kill someone. That's really heavy stuff. But it is the reality of speeding. Lives are changed in an instant. The faster you're going, the less reaction time you have. Being late is not an excuse to speed. Remember, speeding catches up with you, and this message is brought to you by NHTSA.
1: Hey, good morning, it's Big D and Bubba. What's going on?
2: I just wanted you to know, my wife and I, we now have 18 and 19 listeners here, and we really, really enjoy your show. We listen to it every morning. You guys are great. You're true Americans, and you make our heart beat a little bit faster. You guys have common sense, and you say and do the right things.
0: Wow. I mean, first of all, thank you. Huge compliments. But I do have some sad news. Stephanie and Joe got married recently, and they relocated, so they aren't listening anymore. Yeah. So the good news is that you and your wife have filled the gap, because we weren't saying it on the air, but we
1: it's
0: were
1: embarrassing. It's embarrassing.
0: It is. We were down to 15 listeners, yeah. But now with the addition of you two, yeah, we're back up to 17, so we can feel good. Man, and rest
1: feels,
0: easy and
1: feels
0: life
1: good.
0: Is awesome.
1: Feels great.
2: I also like your sense of humor. That's great.
0: All right, so thank you and your wife. Welcome to town. I guess hopefully you stay for as long as you can this time.
1: Yes.
0: And whenever you leave, please let us know. That way we can keep the listener count.
1: Let us know on the down low. We don't want to, you know, just kind of keep it.
0: Yeah.
1: Send us
0: just
1: a DM.
0: Between us, you know, so everybody doesn't find out, you know, our inadequacies and and whatnot.
1: That's right.
2: All right. You betcha.
0: Take care.
2: Okay, bye.
0: Bye. Bye.

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1: Bubba, how was the float?
0: All right. It was cool.
1: Maybe you should tell people what you mean.
0: Yeah, so they have these things. It's called a float tank, and they've got places all around that you can go to and you can float. Basically, it's a container that you get into. It's a little bit bigger than a bed, I guess. Mm-hmm. And then it's got about a foot of water in it, but it's got like a ton of salt.
1: Yeah, so you
0: in
1: float.
0: This, so you float. It's like highly salinated water, and you float, and it's supposed to be this this freeing thing. Man, I got there and...
1: Yeah, go ahead.
0: So you have to take a shower first and all that stuff. And so the guy's telling me about it. He's like, yeah, here's your thing. You got your shower shoes and this and that. And he's like, this will help you find... This is when I knew I was in trouble. This will help you find your true inner self.
1: Oh, what'd he give you?
0: No, he was just talking about the float. The float would help me find my true inner self. And I went, great. Yeah.
1: Nah, he took you out. He took you out of the game.
0: I was thinking this is going to be great. So anyway, he leaves. I shut the door. Take the shower. I get into the thing. And I'm like, you kept telling me, leave the door open. And I'm like, I'm not going to do that. I'm going to do the real full immersive experience where you shut the door. Ooh. I put the ear plugs in to make it super soundproof on top of everything. I was so bored.
2: Right?
0: I was so bored. Like, I'm in there. It wasn't weird.
2: Didn't you do 90 minutes?
0: Yeah, I did 90 minutes. Ugh. Well, so I paid for 90 minutes. I did a little over an hour, and I'm like, it was stifling. Like, it was humid and just not comfortable. And I'm just floating there, and they're like, oh, this is going to feel like you're in the womb. Yeah, he said that, too. It's going to feel like you're in the womb. First of all, how do you know,
2: yeah,
0: sir?
2: Yeah, who remembers that?
0: Exactly. And I'm like, I'm floating, and every once in a while, I'm good, and I'm kind of checked out. And then, like, I bump a wall or something, and I'm like, stop. I don't want to bump anything. It was not good. I rolled over. I did it on my stomach. I did it on my side. I will tell you, there's a weird thing that I did notice, though. One cool thing that I don't think I've ever experienced. There's this motion where you bend side to side like this, you know? That motion is something you never do weightless, per se.
1: No,
0: because
1: yeah.
0: when you do that little bend in your bed... There's always friction from the bed, per se.
2: Okay, what was your goal with this?
0: I don't know. I was just like, I wanted to go because everybody says, oh, it's a thing. It's going to clear your mind and whatever. And I have
2: a
0: buddy.
2: Does your mind have a lot of clutter?
0: Oh, God, does it have clutter?
2: I mean, it's got a lot of puns.
0: Does it have clutter? This mind is so full of junk.
1: So you're not going back?
0: I'm not going back. I got done. I took my little post thing, got all the stuff off, and I walked out, and I was like... He looked at me and goes, oh, you're done early. He goes, do you get a little freaked out? I'm like, no. I said, I'm not claustrophobic or anything. I said, it's not for me.
2: Boring.
0: I said, I'm restless.
2: Can you guys get Netflix in here?
0: Yeah. Literally, I said that. I said, I'm restless.
1: Wi-Fi sucks. I'm
0: restless. I got bored.
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0: Hey, it's Big D and Bubba. 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
1: Hey, what's up, guys? Is this the Big D and Bubba Show?
0: Yep.
1: Hey, guys. I work with pool services, and me and my coworkers are just wanting to say, hey, y'all are amazing. We listen to y'all every morning, every single morning, whenever we're on the job.
2: Woo! Give us all your coworkers' nicknames.
1: Well, there's VP, AA Ron. They call me George, and there's Old Pizza Box.
0: Old Pizza Box, that's a great nickname.
2: That's Old Pizza Box. I could hang with that guy.
1: Right? He's
2: Old Pizza Box.
1: On the job.
2: You got Droopy Drawers.
0: Oh, all of them.
2: You got Slurs a Lot, Slurs a Lot.
0: Smelly Andy.
2: Oh, yeah. It's the best, man. Stinky Pete. Remember Earwax? Earwax guy?
0: Yeah, we just called him Earwax.
2: Yeah, just Earwax. Remember the guy used to call who would lick his shoulder? What was his name?
0: That was Twitch.
2: Twitch. Yeah, you got Twitch. You got the whole crew, man. Well, listen, man. It's good talking to you guys. Have an awesome one, and y'all call back anytime.
1: All right. Y'all too.
2: Later.
0: Later, man. Bye. I just realized he did the ultimate faux pas. He said, y'all too. You said, have a call anytime. He said, y'all too. Like he wants us to call back.
2: Yeah.
0: Isn't the worst like you're like at a restaurant and they're like, enjoy your meal, you too. And they're working.
2: I do it all the
0: or
2: time.
0: You do it at the airport. Enjoy your flight. Oh, you too. And they're obviously not going anywhere because they're at work.

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1: Hi, Brody has listened to you when he's with me, and he loves you guys. He's 10, and he called you and is now shy and is afraid to talk.
0: What? Brody, what are you afraid to talk for, man?
2: Brody. Brody's
1: your... my favorite radio podcast, people.
2: Oh my gosh. Brody. So what do you do? What do you like to do, man? What's your favorite thing? You think about it all the time. You're like, oh, I can't wait to do this later on today. What's your favorite thing? Hobby?
1: Swimming?
2: What'd you say, German?
0: Swimming.
2: Swimming. You said German. Like, I love everything German. Okay, well, there you go. So you got a busy summer?
1: Yeah, we're going camping, kayaking, a whole bunch of stuff.
2: Dang, that sounds awesome. Exhausting. Yeah. Have you ever been to a summer camp?
1: Yeah.
2: Did you like it?
1: A couple years.
2: Yeah, did you like it?
1: It was okay.
2: Was it like a church camp or something?

0: No, it was like a field camp kind of thing.
1: A field camp.
0: So, like, people would come over. It's like a field house. Uh-huh. And people would, like, come and do sports and stuff while we're, like, in the middle of the day while we just do, like, activities, like play games and stuff.
2: Okay, oh, that's cool. I want to go to that.
3: Bubba went to a camp one time where they taught him how to eat properly and have nutritious foods.
2: Yeah.
3: It's not a great camp.
2: He's like, I don't get that.
3: It's without having to say the word for you. Just trying to help you out, buddy.
2: Thank you. I appreciate that.
3: Well, Brody, it's good talking to you, man. And you feel free to holler back at us anytime.
0: Okay.
2: All right, buddy. Take care. It's great. Great, great meeting you.
0: You too. Thank you, guys.
2: Thank you.
3: Later. Bye.
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1: I got a new Wi-Fi at the house, finally. So bad.
0: Your speed is finally improved.
1: Yeah, I had dial-up speed. Not even joking. It was like DSL. It was really slow. Anyway, I got it back up. Did you guys know that... So, they have an option in the setup. They're like, you can set this to where it is will tell you if someone's in your house if you're not there without using cameras.
2: Yes.
1: Did you know how that works?
3: No, what?
0: Bubba? It's the IP address on your phone. Basically,
1: it's not.
0: Oh, because the one I have is done like that. It's a

0: if this, then that, and it alerts me if somebody's in on my property.
1: No, yeah, no. So this one works. So, well, Wi-Fi is bouncing signals all in the room. If you have Wi-Fi, like in here, it's bouncing all around. And they have now, and it's not new, this is old tech, they can map when someone walks into the room because of the way the waves bounce differently.
0: Batman?
1: And they can map you to where you look like a little skeleton figure walking through the room.
0: Like on the Dark Knight.
2: Ooh, I would look like a skeleton, so I would look thin.
1: Yeah, right.
2: I love this. I would use that as my dating profile.
0: Tron Carson.
1: Isn't that crazy that that's in your house? Like you can do that.
0: They could do that where they use that same tech to help like special forces and all that kind of stuff kind of understand what's in the room
1: without even being there.
0: Wow. Yeah. Yeah.
1: Yeah. I guess it's the same technology.
0: Yeah. I've seen that. But yeah, no, like they also do have, whenever somebody comes onto your property, it'll alert you and say, hey, a new whatever has been detected, a new phone or whatever, new device has been detected on your network, and it logs it. So if somebody robs your house and they have their cell phone on, you know who robbed your house.
1: Really?
0: Yeah. They can track the phone that way.
1: Huh.
0: Maybe I shouldn't have said that, hey, flock cameras all over the place.
1: I've got down to, you just can't stop yourself. I'm down to two Wi-Fi names. I need you guys to give me your vote.
0: Okay.
1: Pretty Fly for a Wi-Fi.
0: No.
1: Or Wi-Fi Miss American Pie.
3: Oh.
1: Which one do you like?
4: I like that one.
0: I like that one better than Pretty Fly for a Wi-Fi.
2: Yeah, there's no third option, huh?
1: I'm not going to do FBI van or anything like that.

0: coming to you from the Tractor Supply Studio for Life Out Here.
1: So the CEO, the Cracker Barrel CEO, stepped down yesterday, and they've already, I mean, it was planned.
2: Is that the CEO that...
1: the rebranded?
3: Yeah, that one.
1: Yeah,
3: yep.
1: I was texting Dusty Slay, comedian. He and I were, when this was all going on, I was like, now they're...

0: it? Like, now she's gone? Like, it's already, like, the ship's been righted and all that, so now she's leaving? He was like, I thought she was already gone. I said, me too. Also, I was thinking about, why did we care back then? Like, it was a big, like, I'm thinking, like,
1: people just were enraged.
0: I know, and you know, and I was too. Yeah. And I'm like, why was I now? Because I'm reading, like, you know, because they do, like, the story that she's gone as the CEO of Cracker Barrel, and then they go, of course, the rebrand, this is what, and they get a little synopsis, and I'm reading it going, yeah, okay. Oh, I don't care.
2: Well, I think it was
0: at the time, I had a flag and I burned things. I burned my bra.
1: Justice for Uncle Herschel.
0: Don't ever forget.
2: But I will say this. Isn't that the same lady who took away the Mexican pizza from Taco Bell years ago?
1: You will not let this die.
2: I'm so glad.
0: Oh, I forgot Bubba.
2: After she left, they brought the Mexican pizza back.
0: Yeah.
2: I mean, I know nothing about her other than that. She got rid of the Mexican pizza.
1: She got two strikes in your eyes.
0: She had a target on her back for a while.

0: Shea Tequila with Big D and Bubba. 1-800-667-8686.
1: Hey, Carson, what's up? Good morning.
2: Good morning. I think I'm done with smart appliances.
1: Yeah,
2: 2 days ago, my washing machine started beeping at me, and it gave me error code F3. And so I Google it. Okay, it's something with, it can't figure out the water level, so it just stops and it holds my laundry hostage. The door's locked and it won't unlock.
1: Oh, jeez.
2: So I'm on Reddit, like, all right, how do I, people are saying, unplug it. Well, it's a stackable washer dryer in a closet, so, and it's got shelving around it. So I'm in like a tunnel, getting back behind my washer, and I realize I could get stuck. I didn't bring my phone with me.
1: God, what a way to go, huh?
2: Right, I'm like Nutty Putty up in here. I'm in a cave, and I'm thinking they're going to find me dead behind a washing machine because the door won't unlock.
1: Yeah.
2: That I can't, and the thing is, I guess there's some sort of release switch, but you have to be able to open the top of the washing machine, but it's got a dryer on top of it. So then, fine, we get somebody to do it for the repair, and every single, do you want to do between 8 and 10? Well, no, I have a job. I can't.
1: Right.
2: There's nothing else. So finally, they're coming at some point this afternoon, which means my laundry.
1: Hey, do you like that stacked setup?
2: I did until this. Yeah. Actually, I'll be honest with you. I really don't because it's tall and I'm not. So I feel like I'm reaching up into.
1: I've always felt that it's like it's not a great dryer. I'm thinking the one that does. You know, they make them that do both.
2: Yes,
1: yeah,
2: I've
1: that's
2: seen
1: the one.
2: That.
1: That's what I was thinking of.
2: Yeah,
1: yeah, it's not a really good dryer, not a really good washer.
2: I've heard that. Yeah, that neither one is spectacular.
1: It doesn't just dry. It does not. Wouldn't it be fun if the washer was on top and it just dropped into the dryer?
3: That would be
2: a really smart trap door.
1: Yeah. I don't want all the weight though on the.
3: I was going to say you got all the water in there.
1: Weight,
2: and
1: yeah.
2: Then, yeah. I guess that's why my washer's on the bottom and I can't get to the top for the release switch.
1: Well.
2: So,
1: hey, good luck.
3: Also,
1: thanks.
3: Why do those doors open the way they do? Like, if you have the top one, shouldn't that door open upwards?
1: Upwards, yeah.
3: Instead of the hinge out on the very top. Because when you've been down to get something out of the bottom,
1: you
3: end up popping your head up. Yeah, it's bad.
2: See, this is why I want to go back to the stuff from the 1950s that has three settings.
1: Yep.
2: You only get two temperatures.
1: And it's a tractor engine.
2: Yeah, and
1: nothing's going to go wrong.
2: Walks its way out.
1: That's right. It's harder.

0: No.
1: Hate How You Look, it's Josh Ross with Big D and Bubba.
2: So, you know how it is. You're late, you're trying to get out the door, and you get in the car, and you're rushed, and you're all of a sudden you're speeding, trying to get to your destination that you're late for.
1: Which actually isn't saving you more than just a few seconds here and there. Mm-hmm. It's not worth it. On your way, you could kill someone. That's really heavy stuff. But it is the reality of speeding. Lives are changed in an instant. The faster you're going, the less reaction time you have. Being late is not an excuse to speed. Remember, speeding catches up with you. And this message is brought to you by NHTSA.
2: Do you guys reuse your shower towel? Like you hang it up and let it dry and reuse it.
1: Every mm-hmm. single time. Yeah. Well, not every. I mean, I don't go like weeks or anything, but I'll definitely do probably four or five.
2: All right. So I was going to mess up a second one. How long do you go before you replace it?
3: 2 or 3 days.
1: If it smells, even after one, it's gone. Like, you know what I mean? Like if it ever gets like the mildewy smell.
2: Okay. Now, are you holding it where it's like flat and it's drying, or you have it like on a hook?
1: I throw it over the top of the shower
2: and
1: thing.
2: It's all the way. Yeah, and okay.
1: Kind of make sure it's flat with no wrinkles.
2: Yeah, me too. You and I are so like, yes, I do the same. Carson, how long do you let yours go?
4: I actually don't have a towel. I have a terry cloth robe that I put on.
1: That's a nice way to do it too.
4: After I shower.
2: But okay, so the same thing, basically a towel.
4: Yeah, but I was

0: I was hoping you weren't going to come to me because I realized I only wash it once a week.
1: But you know what?
2: You do it once a week?
0: I wash it once a week.
1: Okay, well,
0: I feel like
1: fine.
0: It should be more. Now you got all me right. thinking, should well, I do it every 3 days?
1: It's the cleanest you'll ever be.
0: Okay.
2: No, that's we think that, but it's I looked it up. There's actually studies that go into this. Studies and expert hygiene guidelines show that you can safely reuse a bath towel or, Carson, your robe. 2 to 3 times and up to a week maximum, provided it dries completely between uses. Reusing it, you would think that's clean, but reusing a towel collects dead skin cells and bacteria and oil, and blah, blah, blah.
3: I could have used without the words dead skin cells.
2: And also in a humid bathroom, it doesn't help sometimes. So just saying, wash it as often as you can. I also love that Garrett is just quiet.
4: Well, my question is, Carson, you just get out of the shower and throw a robe right on. You don't have to, like, dry yourself off or pat yourself down a little bit.
0: It's a terry cloth robe. It's made out of towel material.
1: Is it that super heavy Turkish one? Yeah, those are nice.
0: So this is what happens when you go to college as a girl. We don't wear towels. We all got terry cloth robes to be cute when we're going with our little baskets to the shower. And that's just a habit I never got out of.
2: Oh, yeah, because you had a communal shower.
0: Yes, yep.
2: Like a prison? Or did you have your own?
0: No, there were stalls, Dave. Okay. That actually was my question when I went. Okay. I said, I'm like, there's not just like a bunch of heads, right?
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1: Hey there, good morning. What you into?
2: Not much. Dropping my kid off at my mom's for some restful day.
0: Wow, you get the whole day off?
2: I do.
0: What are you going to do? What are you going to do with your day off?
2: Probably going to clean the house. Fun stuff.
0: Are you kidding me? You have a day off.
2: I'm a teacher, so I have the whole summer off. So
3: don't you in a weird way enjoy cleaning the house
0: when there's no kids?
2: I kind of do.
3: I do too.
0: When there's no one to go behind you and mess it up as soon as you clean it.
3: I do too.
0: You know what I like? I like cleaning the bathroom. More than any other room in the entire house. For me, I could care less if the kitchen is clean. Yeah. But if no, I'm kidding. The kitchen must be clean. But the bathroom, for some reason,
3: no.
0: That's like my little. That's my quiet space. And you, as a mother, you know that too. You know, you go in there. First of all, if your child is old enough for you to shut the door, then congrats. But you know, once you get in there,
2: I have a 18 months old, so he is.
0: Yeah,
2: he like tries to climb in the dishwasher while I do dishes.
0: Oh, so well, that's awesome.
2: That's my favorite thing is to get dishes done when he's.
0: Well, you know what?
2: Around.
0: Just shut the door on him and turn it on. It only takes once. He'll never do it again.
2: Right, I guess that's a good point.
1: Don't do that, by the way. Just feel like I just see ourselves in a courtroom, and I should say,
0: I'm making a joke.
1: So I just want to make sure.
0: Yeah,
2: they never follow my husband wherever he goes, but me always. Yeah. He's in bed. Well, and my husband will go lay down, and the dogs won't come. But as soon as I lay in bed, they have to jump up there with me.
1: That's funny.
0: I wonder why that. Do you think it's the alpha male? Like they see that, you know, they don't want to. They want to keep their distance because they think you're the leader of the pack or something.
2: I don't know. I don't know if it's just that they want to protect you too.
0: Ooh,
2: you know,
0: that
2: feel
0: could
2: like
0: be
2: you
0: it.
2: Need that. I don't know.
1: Mm. Well, have a great day of cleaning.
2: You too.
1: And, well, I won't be
2: I will try.
1: Cleaning, but all right. We'll see you later.
2: Have a great day.
0: You too. Bye bye.

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0: Mario says, why the heck does Netflix help me spell a movie that they don't have?
1: Dude.
0: Man. I get so... Aww.
1: I know. From the Greensboro Police Department, they said, please know that you are committing a crime if you do not pull on the ratchet straps and say, well, that's not going anywhere.
0: Same thing with when you see a dog stretch. That's a big stretch. Tara says, and then one day you're older than your doctor. It's weird.
1: That is weird. Alan tweets, how do you know when the moon has had enough to eat? It's full.
0: That's enough. Got a good tweet. Tag us at Big D and Bubba.
2: 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That's tasty tweet.
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2: Tweet, tweet.
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0: 1-800-667-8686. 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
1: So with Carson and Bubba, it's either date talk or we went to Goodwill together. maybe you guys need to combine those. You could have like a date at a Goodwill.
2: I've had guys offer to take me thrifting on a date.
1: Really?
2: Yeah.
1: You take them up on that, right?
2: No.
1: Man, you're so complicated. Okay. This is what you love to do. You talk about it all the time.
2: No, hear me out, because here's why. I went thrifting with Bubba last week, and you know what happened? He spent about 10 minutes, and then I get a text. Yeah, I'm just going to go nap in the car, because I'm done.
0: Just like you, I'm on a mission. When I go, I know exactly what I'm looking for. I go, okay, cool.
2: I'm trying to go through every rack. I'm trying to look at every shirt, every pair. And that's nice that you would do that. But, like, that's the problem. If I'm out with some dude I don't really know, and I'm going through shirt after shirt and pants after pants and dress after dress, and I'm like, I haven't even gotten to shoes yet, sir. No, thrifting is not the thing to do with a first date.
0: Well, plus, on a first date, you want to be able to talk to that person. Yes.
2: I don't.
0: You never go to a movie.
1: She's
0: because
1: making
0: then
1: all my points.
0: You're locked in with somebody for 2 hours. And then also the same thing with like...
2: There's some guy I just matched with, and he finally got around to the, okay, we've talked enough. Do you want to meet in person? And hey, I'm somewhat new to the area. Where do you think we should go? And I go, okay, you live over here. I live over there. Why don't we meet in the middle? And I gave him like a few suggestions. He's like, well, no, actually I've heard this place is good, like a third option.
0: So he asked you where to go, then you tell him where to go, and he says, no, let's go somewhere else.
2: Yeah, this is why. You know what? I should have just taken him to Goodwill, and I would have ditched him somewhere in the skirts.
1: You'd be like, I'm going to be in the car sleeping.

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1: Good morning.
0: Hi.
1: How are y'all doing?
0: I'm okay. Big D, how are you?
2: Yeah, doing good. What's happening with you?
1: Not much. I'm just driving to school. I listen to y'all every day.
0: School? It's summer.
2: What?
1: Yeah.
0: Oh. Been there. I did that.
1: I went to technical college. So.
0: Oh, okay. I did summer school in 10th grade.
2: What is your technical... What's your tech going to be? What are you trying to make happen?
0: What?
1: Cosmetology.
0: Oh, sweet.
2: Nice.
0: You can come here and give us makeovers one day.
2: Oh, you should do that.
1: Bet. I'll do it. The haircut.
2: Yeah.
1: Y'all got beards. Maybe trim the beards.
0: She could do your beard, your goatee. Oh,
2: hey, so Bubba and I, one time, we were in Atlanta, and we were in this mall, and they have this store where they'll give you like a straight razor shave and all that. We're like, dude, let's do that. They put like the foamy stuff on you with the little
0: amazing
2: brush.
0: Coddling. Oh, it was so
2: yes.
0: Fantastic.
2: You could have a whiskey if you wanted. Anyway, so they start shaving us with the straight razor. And we finish up. We were walking out down the mall. And I noticed that like people are kind of looking at us. And I look at Bubba. He looks at me. And we're like, oh, my gosh. It looked like someone got a cat mad and threw it at our face. We were bleeding everywhere. Like little cuts all over. We're like, lesson learned.
1: And yeah, you got to be real careful with a straight razor. Some people are really good at it. Some people are real bad. You got to have a real steady hand.
0: It was terrible. Like my face burned for hours.
2: Oh, hours. Oh, that was terrible.
1: Yeah, they probably... So first of all, you're supposed to wet the face before you put foam.
2: Hmm.
1: So they probably didn't do that first of all.
2: No.
1: And then you gotta get your straight razor, and you can't, like, you gotta go in like layers. You can't just go for it.
2: Oh. Yeah, no, we didn't. So. They were cutting cheese with the razor right before. Anyway, well, what's your name?
1: Rusty.
0: All right, well, best of luck to you in cosmetology school. That's where you get to be an astronaut, right, in Russia?
1: I wish.
2: Or do you? I don't know. You'll be a Russian cosmonaut. Well, listen, it was great talking to you. Have a wonderful rest of your day, and thanks for checking in with us.
1: You too.
2: All right, later.
1: Thank
2: Bye.
1: You.

0: Stews.
1: Kane Brown and Backseat Driver with Big D and Bubba.
2: All right, so I know you're a big fan of the taco pizza, the Mexican pizza.
1: Yes.
2: Taco Bell. Today it's a dollar.
1: What?
2: $1 Mexican pizza.
1: Is this app only or?
2: Yeah, it's app.
1: Okay.
2: Yeah, but I think you already have the app, right?
1: I have the app.
2: Dude, I was on my dad. My dad had the Taco Bell app.
1: What?
2: I was trying to fix his phone. I'm like, he's like, I don't know. I go, do you need all this stuff? I don't know. Why do you have the Taco Bell app?
1: I was going to say, how in the world did your dad end up with the Taco Bell app?
2: He had Taco Bell, Wendy's, McDonald's, a couple others. I don't know, man. So it's a dollar, and for the Mexican pizza today, it's good for the, you got to have the app, and there you go.
1: So I am on right now. I'm going to go ahead and set an order up for lunch. Anybody in? I mean.
2: I would go no lettuce.
1: Is it one only?
2: I mean, unless you just try to get that extra 2 or 3 pounds off or whatever.
1: All right. Okay. All right. I'm loving this. All right. Thank you.
2: Did you really just do that?
1: Dude, I'm on right now. I just bumped a little thing. Yeah. Terms and conditions. Look, I'm right there. I'm on the app.
2: This is fat guy problems.
3: Playing a rodeo in Montana tonight.

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1: What's up, Bubba?
0: I'm just texting my daughter. I'm trying to find out. So I took a bunch of pictures of stuff. I've been in my house for a few years now. I'm finally really starting to go through some of the boxes in my storage, you know, that was in a unit that I bought and put into the garage. Anyway, I found a bunch of boxes of like old pictures and stuff. And
1: about to get sappy?
0: No. Well, I mean, maybe with the music. I don't know. I started going through these boxes. I found a bunch of old photographs and things like that. And I'm taking all of the pictures of me and the kids out, and I'm saving those, and I'm getting rid of all the ones with my ex-wife and the kids, and I'm offering them to the kids. And if they don't want them, I'm going to trash them.
1: Did you tell them that?
0: A horrible person. I'm not offering them.
1: Did you tell them, hey, I'm getting rid of? Hey, I've got pictures of you and your mom.
0: No, they know now. They're hearing it right now.
1: Okay, but I think they know. Like, hey, do you guys want these?
0: Yeah,
1: because why? If you're giving them to them, why would you wouldn't? Then you're not keeping them.
0: Right.
1: So that get they get.
0: And also, I kind of feel a little tinge of guilt because
1: it's a little weird.
0: I'm not offering these to my ex-wife.
1: I'm
0: offering them to the kids only.
1: Yeah,
0: I'm like, hey, do you guys want these pictures of you and your mom?
1: I like this. And I'm a big fan of all this.
0: I mean, there's a bunch of us in here. Am I a terrible person?
1: No. Yeah, but not
0: for that reason.
1: No. Yes. I mean, yeah, it's a murky kind of thing.
0: It is weird. I mean, there's boxes. I mean, we were like a photo fam.
2: See, you asking us if you're a terrible person is like a girlfriend asking the boyfriend, hey, do I look fat in that dress? It's about the same thing.
0: You can tell me the truth, though.
1: I don't know. I don't know what the truth is. I mean, it's up to you, man. That's your thing.
0: All right. Well.
1: But yeah, I get it. That's weird. I didn't even think about you not offering it to her.
0: Yeah, I mean,
1: which makes me laugh.
0: If she wanted them, she could have taken them whenever we divided all the stuff back at the old house.
1: Yeah,
0: all
1: right.
0: Yeah.
1: She got half of everything else.
0: She got more.
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Tyler Farr, listening to Big Village Blood, took a dictionary. One more time. Hey y'all, it's Tyler Farr, and listen to my boys Big D, but Big Bruce and LaPa. One more time. Hey y'all, this is Tyler Farr, and you're listening to my boys Big D and B.

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1: What is this link you just sent me?
0: This is findstarlink.com. I've never seen Starlink in the sky.
1: Oh, dude, and it's so cool.
0: Everybody I know has seen it. Now they're like, oh, it looks like a UFO, and you got to see it. No. I've never seen it.
1: It's the most UFO, non-UFO I've ever seen.
0: Well, I mean, they are UFOs. They're flying. They are identified.
1: So this site sends you, like, tells you what the
0: path is. It tells you what
1: is.
0: Time. You tell it your location. And it knows the day and all that, and it says, okay, you know, right now it says the newest Starlink isn't visible at your location during the next 5 days. That may change in the coming weeks. But if you want to see the older versions, they'll be available tomorrow morning at 4:53 a.m. just before sunrise. It tells you where to look.
1: Have you ever? They did the same thing with the space station. Ever seen that?
0: No.
1: Oh, that's pretty cool.
0: I don't think I have.
1: It looks like a really bright star that's just moving pretty fast. Okay. But the Starlink is crazy.
0: Like a line, right?
1: It's like a line.
0: And it tells you, it says, you know, it'll be at this spot for 3 minutes. It'll be at this spot for 5 minutes. This spot at 6 minutes. Anyway, if you want to check it out, if you're like me and you haven't seen Starlink yet, the website is findstarlink.com, and then gaze your eyes to the sky.
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0: tree, man.
1: It doesn't matter. It's 5 o'clock somewhere.
0: It's always on 5 in Margaritaville, come to think of it.
1: I heard that.
0: You've been there, haven't you?
1: Yes, sir.
0: I've seen your boat there.

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1: Partly sunny, very warm and humid today. Look for high temperatures pushing toward the upper 80s. There will be the potential for scattered showers and thunderstorms today, some of which, especially this afternoon, could briefly become strong to severe. That activity dies down after the evening hours, otherwise partly cloudy overnight with lows in the mid to upper 60s. Wednesday, a little morning fog, and then we should start to clear out. Look for breezy conditions with northwesterly winds. Look for slightly cooler conditions, too, under sunshine in the afternoon, highs in the lower 80s. That's your 7 weather forecast. I'm meteorologist Dan Bickford.
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devil went down to Georgia. He was looking for a soul to steal. He was in a bind because he was way behind, and he was willing to make a deal. When he came across this young man sawing on a fiddle and playing it hot, and the devil jumped up on a hickory stump and said, "Boy, let me tell you what. I guess you didn't know it, but I'm a fiddle player too. And if you'd care to take a dare, I'll make a bet with you. 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I bet a fiddle of gold against your soul, 'cause I think I'm better than you."

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And then a band of demons

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0: Strong to severe, so heads up on the weather this afternoon. Otherwise, partly sunny, highs in the upper 80s. Clearing out later tonight, although there could be some patchy fog late, lows in the mid to upper 60s. Morning fog gives way to some sunshine on Wednesday. A little bit breezy with those northwest winds in place, but we are going to be a little bit cooler. Look for highs in the lower 80s. More of the same with lower 80s and sunshine on Thursday. That's your 7 weather forecast. I'm meteorologist Dan Bickford.
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4: Here's the latest forecast on 105.5 The Outlaw.
5: Good evening. As we head through the overnight hours, all of the rain and storms will be coming to an end. Clouds will be sticking around through tonight as temperatures cool to the mid-60s. Your Wednesday is going to see temperatures a bit cooler with highs in the low 80s, but we'll see limited sunshine and also limited rain chances. On our Thursday, we'll see abundant sunshine, high temperatures remaining in the low 80s. We'll start to warm up, though, as we head into the weekend. For WSBA 7 News, I'm meteorologist Grant Roberts.
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4: Good evening. As we head through the evening and overnight, showers and storms will be winding down. We'll be completely dry by Wednesday morning. Temperatures will cool down to the mid-60s. On our Wednesday, we'll see a little bit more cloud cover, a few peaks of sunshine with little to no chance of rain. The temperatures will be much cooler as we'll warm up to the low 80s. We'll see sunshine again Thursday with temperatures remaining in the low 80s and no chance of rain. For WSPA 7 News, I'm meteorologist Grant Roberts.

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I wrote him back a letter and I told him it was not the perfect country and western song because he hadn't said anything at all about mama or trains or trucks or prison or getting drunk. 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
4: Good evening. As we head through the overnight hours, all of the rain and storms will be coming to an end. Clouds will be sticking around through tonight as temperatures cool to the mid-60s. Your Wednesday is going to see temperatures a bit cooler with highs in the low 80s, but we'll see limited sunshine and also limited rain chances. On our Thursday, we'll see abundant sunshine, high temperatures remaining in the low 80s. We'll start to warm up, though, as we head into the weekend. For WSBA 7 News, I'm meteorologist Grant Roberts.
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5: Good evening. As we head through the evening and overnight, showers and storms will be winding down. We'll be completely dry by Wednesday morning. Temperatures will cool down to the mid-60s. On our Wednesday, we'll see a little bit more cloud cover, a few peaks of sunshine with little to no chance of rain. The temperatures will be much cooler as we'll warm up to the low 80s. We'll see sunshine again Thursday with temperatures remaining in the low 80s and no chance of rain. For WSPA 7 News, I'm meteorologist Grant Roberts.
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5: Good evening. As we head through the evening and overnight, showers and storms will be winding down. We'll be completely dry by Wednesday morning. Temperatures will cool down to the mid-60s. On our Wednesday, we'll see a little bit more cloud cover, a few peaks of sunshine with little to no chance of rain. The temperatures will be much cooler as we'll warm up to the low 80s. We'll see sunshine again Thursday with temperatures remaining in the low 80s and no chance of rain. For WSPA 7 News, I'm meteorologist Grant Roberts.
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2: 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Two potatoes standing on the corner. 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
1: Well, he's one of our favorite things, man. 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